What is up, Sia? 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My name is Sam Phil. If you guys ready to party, I wanna see your hands!

Budapest. 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

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You got me. For another 23 minutes. Radio 1, one more time. 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

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It's warm out here, but Amsterdam gets a little rainy, so I like to play this song as an ode to summer. Let me hear you sing it one more time. 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I got my

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1: It's the 10-year anniversary of this song, Summer on You. If you're there with me from the start, if you're an OG singer,

Peppers, Sarah Dali. I love you guys. Two hearts are better than one. But it's still Radio 1. Put him up, put him up, put him up. If you're ready for that future drummer, go sound. Make some noise.

This one went all the way up to number one in the US dance radio. Sam Phil, Steve Aoki, Xena, Noel Rogers, Zach Abel. I'm going out. If you're going out with me, make some noise.

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